0: Even if a goal was D, yeah, I'm still on D. Even if a goal was B, yeah, I'm still on D. Flip that.
1: Step that.
0: When I come around, try and get back.
1: When I come around, me, take that.
0: Make girl, yeah, with a baby.

Yes, the bad times in life is like a telephone. You never know when it's gonna ring. But when it ring, just pick it up and receive. When you finish, put down the receiver and carry on. 'Cause the sun will always shine.